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0: 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Okay,
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0: 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Gusto ko, okay ka. Ohoy, once again, congratulations pala sa lahat ng mga pumasa sa licensure examinations for nurses. And especially kay Jana, Maria Jana Jacob ng Tanchuling and of Anislag. Okay, from your proud parents, bro Rolando Jacob Jr. and Sis Mirna. Alright, para kay Jana, congratulations once again. Anyway, napakinggan niyo po ang Paro Paro G.
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0: God's law of love, the Ten Commandments. First commandment, I am the Lord your God. You shall have no other gods besides me. Second commandment, you shall not take the name of the Lord your God in vain. Third commandment, remember to keep holy the Lord's day. Fourth commandment, honor your father and your mother. Fifth commandment, you shall not kill. Sixth commandment, you shall not commit adultery. Seventh commandment, you shall not steal. Eighth commandment, you shall not bear false witness against your neighbor. Ninth commandment, you shall not covet your neighbor's wife. Tenth commandment, you shall not covet your neighbor's goods. The Ten Commandments of God. 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One God, one family, unconditional love.
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0: 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And a happy Tuesday night. 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Happy evening! Hope you guys are doing fine, all is well, and having a great night. Yeah, so mga nag-dinner po dyan, hello! Happy dinner! Yeah, so mga nag-dinner po dyan sa sendang house, sa sendang pong boarding house, apartments, or eating dinner outside tonight after the work. Happy dinner po dyan sa inyo. Hey, and also, say hi na rin dyan po sa mga solid ka-okay natin sa night market ng Dalaga. And dyan din po sa may night market ng Legazpi City. Happy Tuesday night. 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Ang Don Romantico kansa Indong Radio. Ang milyonaryong baku lamang. Suplado, it's me, Don Emilio Navio. 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It's Don Emilio Nario. Or at 97.1 OKFM Legazpi. Happy Tuesday night! It's the big night! Gusto ko, okay ka!
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